0: DJ Nick presents the best hits only at Radio Torino International.
1: So you face it with a smile, there is no need to cry.

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1: 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Are you durata? I'll mix another one, yeah. 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
1: Yeah.
0: Tenderize your meat like a chef or maybe a butcher.
1: Yeah, yeah, yeah.
0: Look here, sexy smoking your hookah. Private dancing for me on your live front your computer. Love the way you got me on your mind, that Kama Sutra. Ooh, put it.

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1: I found my feet again and now I need to teach them how to run.

0: What time is it?
1: It's officially summer. It's hot all summer. Summer is happiness.
2: Summer is happiness.
3: Summer's coming up.
4: Summer is one of my favorite times of year.
1: Summer is here. Summer is here.
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1: O vară plină de hituri.
2: Summer's here. Drop it like it's hot. Yeah. Summer. Torino International.